It is right. Where's Atahoko? Uncle Kush. Yeah, he's here. The original writer of the song is here. Put your hands together for him. 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
1: Good God, you are merciful God. 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
1: We give you glory, Jesus. 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We give you glory, Heavenly Father. We want to say, from my
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0: Jesus.
1: Bible says in the book of Psalms that the earth is the Lord and the fullness thereof, the world and they that dwell therein, for he has founded it upon the seas and established it upon the floods. Who shall ascend to the hill of the Lord, and who shall stand in his holy place? He that have clean hands and a pure heart, he who have not lifted up his soul unto vanity or sworn it deceitfully, for he shall receive a blessing from the Lord and righteousness from the God of his salvation. This is the generation that seek thee, that seek thy face. O Jacob, lift up the hands, O ye gates, and be ye lifted up, ye everlasting doors, and the King of glory shall come in. Who is this King of glory? The Lord strong and mighty, the Lord mighty in battle. Lift up the hands, all ye gates, and be ye lifted up, and the King of glory shall come in. And when the King of glory comes in, this will be our song to the King of glory. We'll worship the King of glory with this song, and we'll lift our hands to him, oh Jesus, and give him all the praise that he deserves.

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1: I want to walk knowing you. 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

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So these things are normal because you're changing from one person to another. Just bear, it will soon be fixed. Are we good? Is that simple enough? Can you sing it? This is the confidence we have in Jesus. When we pray,

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You have to learn to speak. How you pray is pray. So you engage with your mouth. Scripture says in Job 22 that when men are saying there is a casting down, you will also have to say that there is a lifting up.

Christians, if we don't speak, then the devil will overcome us. In the beginning, God said, let there be light. And there was what? God said it, right? God said it, right? And what happened? So we are like our Father. So we speak. Are you ready to speak? In the next few minutes, are you ready to speak? Are you ready to speak? You won't just speak, you will jump. You won't just jump, you will shout. You won't just shout, you will shout. You will shout, you will jump. You will rejoice. I do not think you are tired. You cannot be tired. I don't understand it if you are tired. You know why? Because we go from glory to glory. So how do you get tired? If we have to stay here another 3 days, I'll be here. And we'll be good. So are we fine? So let's go. Are we ready?

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1: We practice scripture. We practice scripture. Are you ready to run?

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Some people, when God does it, what

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0: to marry. 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Is he a crime? I didn't want to marry, but the church I pastor, in the last 6 months, maybe 6 marriages. So that's how you know you are not barren. It's a choice. It's a choice. Until last year, when the Lord says, okay, you will. So I started saying, okay, I will marry. Some things are a choice. The devil can't hold my marriage. I love my life. Jesus is Lord over my life. Jesus is my husband. Any man that marries me is blessed for his generation. I'm a blessed woman. I add to your life. Do you understand me? I know that. So while Jesus is my husband, I enjoy my life. I have fun. Go and preach the gospel. So for the single sisters,
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0: this is
1: connecting
0: how
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0: Wait, you praise, you rejoice, you evangelize.

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松田。

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I am the God of all flesh. Is there anything too hard for me? What is impossible with our God? What is impossible with our God? Nothing. So what do you believe him for? He can and he will. I say he can.

those hard cases before the Lord. It's 2 a.m. It's the perfect time. Are you tired? Bring those cases before the Lord. Can you do it? Can you do it? Trust my God. My God is real. My God is true. I have seen him do it countless times. He's still doing it till today. Can you close your eyes for 1 minute? Can you bring those things that look impossible to him? For 1 minute. Find your corner. Say to the Lord,

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This is not the time to be quiet. This is not the time to be tired. I know it's 2 a.m. Use your mouth. Table the matter before the Lord. Try this Jesus again. This Jesus is real. He still does miracles. He still heals the sick. I taste of him every day. I hear of unbelievable miracles. He's the same God. He has not changed. Do you see him as the same God? Can you trust?

0: faint. 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Nations are tied to you. You don't get it like this. They that wait on the Lord, this is not the time. God can give you the grace. If you want to wait, He will give you. You need to determine to wait. You said 48 hours. Continue. Don't stop. Get up. Pray. Desire. Let me explain. Last week, Kenya was peaceful. But now, Kenya is at war. I think 2 days or 3 days before we went, they said there was riot. I had to say to myself, should we go? If there is protest, shouldn't I stay at home? That's wise. But the Lord said, go and declare my word. And we went to Kenya. In the midst of the protest, 2 people had died. And we said to them, the Lord said, President, turn back before it's too late. You lose the people. Kenya, pray for yourself. You are joking. Fire is burning. You are acting like it's not burning around you. Pray, ask for mercy before it's too late. We came back on Saturday or Sunday, and I'm looking at the news and my heart bleeds. Friends, get up. Your world needs you. What will you say when you stand before God? You want to take nations? It's not like this. You will have to wait. When your flesh is weak, you will talk to your flesh and say, get up, march on. We have work to do. I have nation to take. Scripture says, ask for the hidden. Ask for the hidden. I have nations to take. There are people depending on my rising. There are people depending on me. Some of you are sitting here. You are the one that is supposed to save a nation. But you are not standing up. You are feeling cool. Cool will not save you. What will you say when you stand before God and God says to you, you were supposed to deliver Congo. You were supposed to deliver Togo. But you didn't know. You didn't know. You didn't ask for the hidden. You have not done 3 days. You're already tired. What will happen if you say you should stay
1: Voice
0: for 7 days?
1: Community, connecting you to heaven.
0: We're in the last days, friends. What do we think? I said to them, you know Esther in the Bible, Esther 2. She did Amam. Who does Amam here? Amam bath. All the fine ladies, you don't do Amam bath. Thank you. I do Amam bath. It's good. Purify yourself. She did it for 1 year. Only for her to come and do what? Fast and pray. She was being prepared. It looks like a canal preparation. But it was so that she can get into the king's palace. And then she will get on her knees and pray. And then speak deliverance to her people. Do you understand me? So nothing is wrong for you to look fine. Beautify yourself. Do your facials. Do your nails. Do it. But when you finish the nails, when you finish the biceps, and you are, when in the day of battle, your strength is small. You don't know this is the best hour to pray. When they are conjuring, yourself, you are conjuring. Perfect hour. How many people pray 2 a.m.? 3 a.m.? We not putting 2 a.m. 3 a.m. So you are my friends. So get up, let's pray. Are you tired? Are you tired? Are you tired? Are you tired? So get up from your seat. They didn't write your name on the seat. You didn't come here to sit down. You came here to pray. Stand in the gap. You came here to pray. So get up and pray. Is that okay? Is that okay? Are you upset with me? Don't call me back. I will go somewhere else. But if we say we want to pray, let us. If we say we want to pray, let us. If we say we want to praise, let us. Whatever we want to do, let us. Get up. Get up. If you are tired, go outside, take a walk. But if you are in here, get up, let's pray. Get up, let's pray. If you are tired, go out and take a walk. Take fresh air, come back in. But if you are here to pray, get up, let's pray. Let's pray. Let's pray. Nations are waiting for you. Nations are waiting for you. Creation is groaning because of you. Get up. Get up. Get up. In whatever field, creation is groaning for you. Creation is yearning for you. You hold the answer. You hold the solution. You hold the answer. You hold the solution. Holy Ghost. Pray in the Holy Ghost. Pray in the Holy Ghost. Pray in the Holy Ghost. If you need help, tell somebody to help you. Pray in the Holy Ghost. Pray in the Holy Ghost. Take a walk and pray in the Holy Ghost. Don't stand in the same place. We'll help you. This is how nations are taking.

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0: 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We bless you.
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can kneel down right now, whatever you want to do right now. 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

0: Hello, everybody. Praise God. Woo! It is so good to be with you. It is a thrill. It is a privilege to lead this afternoon and just be among worshipers from around the world, really.
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0: What a special thing. I just am so grateful and just humbled, honestly, to stand here with you and sing these songs and to share this moment. What an incredible couple of weeks you've been on. Just walking right into this place today, I just felt such an incredible spirit here. And I know you've been encouraged. I hope you're encouraged as wherever you're going to from here to really lead the church and to do just that. What Psalm 150 says, just let everything that has breath praise the Lord. Let everything that has breath, let all that is within me praise the Lord. That's really what it comes down to at the end of the day. It's helping people see that, helping people get a glimpse of that. I would love just to sing, I'd love for us to do, if it's okay with you, just to go old school for a minute. And this is a song that I wrote way before most of you were born. A lot of you I've seen. And so some of you will remember it, some of you won't, but I thought we would take it way back for a little bit. And just, this is one of the very first songs that I wrote just reading Revelation 4 one day. I was just reading the scripture and just sit down with my Bible and just had my guitar out and wrote this little song and had no idea that people would sing it. It has like six words. And I thought, how do people sing this? But

Revelation 4, day and night, they never stop saying, holy, holy, holy is the Lord God Almighty, who was and is to come. And we join with those angels, even now. They never stop. The scripture says they never stop saying, holy, holy, holy is the Lord God Almighty.

We're going to sing that last verse. We're going to sing the last verse of this hymn, this great hymn. And when we get to that moment where you see my chains are gone, just let it come from a grateful heart tonight. Worship comes from a thankful heart. We have so much to be grateful for standing in this room together. Where would any of us be without the grace of God? We surely wouldn't be in this room together. It may be even in 2 weeks of just incredible teaching, incredible worship. Maybe you feel, God, how could you ever hear my song? Maybe there's one person here. Maybe you're thinking, God, of all the things I've done, how could you ever hear my song? I just want you to be washed in the grace of God again today. To know He knows exactly where you're standing. He knows your name. So we could just see that, sing that in freedom. Say, God, you know me. Here's the good, here's the bad. Thank you, Lord. Isn't it amazing, the grace of God? That we have even a song to sing. We can even stand in the presence of God because of the grace of Jesus. That God even hears our song today. So when we sing this last verse, when we sing My Chains Are Gone, just let it be a beautiful sound of a grateful heart.

a little piece of heaven in here tonight. This feels amazing. What an incredible, just standing in here, I can't even stand it. You can see, I can't even keep it together. I love worshiping God, and I love this opportunity to worship God with you. And speaking of heaven, Revelation 5. Then I saw in the right hand of him who sat on the throne a scroll. And I saw a mighty angel proclaiming in a loud voice, "Is anyone worthy to break the seals and open the scroll?" Then one of the elders said to me, "See, the Lion of the tribe of Judah, the root of David, he has triumphed and he is worthy to open the scroll." Then I saw a lamb looking as though it had been slain, standing at the center of the throne. Can you imagine? Then I saw a lamb looking as though it was slain, standing at the center of the throne. We will all see that one day. He was encircled with the four living creatures and the elders and the angels. And I looked and I heard the voice of many angels, numbering thousands upon thousands and 10,000 times 10,000. And in a loud voice, they were saying, "Worthy is the Lamb who was slain to receive power and wealth and wisdom and strength and honor and glory and praise." And then you and I get in on it. It says, then I heard every creature in heaven and on the earth and under the earth and at Bethel Worship School. It says, and all that was in them, they were saying, "Now to him who sits on the throne and to the Lamb be praise and honor and glory and power forever and ever and ever. Amen."

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1: Lord, we just stand in your presence. We just say that together. 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Thank you for your grace. Thank you for your healing power. Thank you for your presence. Thank you for putting a song in our heart. We just exalt you, Lord, here together. 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We exalt you. And just in a way, Lord, we just exalt you over all the churches that are represented in this place.
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0: 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That's what it is. 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

0: Father, we acknowledge your presence. We acknowledge not just your presence, but the power of your presence. 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
0: Love and your grace and your mercy and your presence, that we leave change, that everything that's attached to us changes, that our lives change, our families change, our homes change, our jobs change, that our perspective changes right here in your presence. Our shame is removed, our guilt is removed, our hearts are mended in your presence. Your presence changes everything. If you know his presence is a life-changing thing, would you lift up words of worship and words of praise for his presence, for his presence, for his presence.

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3: Father, the hour has come. Glorify your Son, that your Son also may glorify you, as you have given him authority over all flesh, that he should give eternal life to as many as you have given him. And this is the eternal life, that they may know you, the only true God, and Jesus Christ whom you have sent. And we all have glorified you on the earth. I have finished the work which you have given me to do. And now, O Father, glorify us together with yourself, with the glory which we had with you before the world was. We ask.

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0: I know, you're with me. I know,
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0: I know, you're with me. 'Cause I'm never alone.

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And listen, Namel Kukusaman to me, I'm not meant to know. 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Me pasa me tu wankasa osu. Ahuatina apa wosono. 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

Mama, she ain't no one subium. If it is our time for now, no one should show no. If we did it, soon couldn't even do that. Oh yeah, dear, yeah. The Lord said that you keep quiet. I should listen to you singing, then something is going to transform to your life. Within the next 5 minutes, just open your mouth and sing it. Oh yeah, dear, yeah.

That's all I tell you. Mama, yes, you are the best. I don't know what the Lord is doing right now. Come on. Leave my hand out of my hand. That's all I tell you. Mama, mama, mama, mama, mama, mama, mama, mama, mama, mama, mama, mama, mama, mama, mama, mama, mama, mama, mama, mama, mama, mama, mama, mama, mama, mama, mama, mama, mama, mama, mama, mama, mama, mama, mama, mama, mama, mama, mama, mama, mama, mama, mama, mama, mama, mama, mama, mama, mama, mama, mama, mama, mama, mama, mama, mama, mama, mama, mama, mama, mama, mama, mama, mama, mama, mama, mama, mama, mama, mama, mama, mama, mama, mama, mama, mama, mama, mama, mama, mama, mama, mama, mama, mama, mama, mama, mama, mama, mama, mama, mama, mama, mama, mama, mama, mama, mama, mama, mama, 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

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Now it's here. Sister, now come up and see what you go as in our new draw. 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Now all they know. See our chance so. What am I doing? Menaya to some more. 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

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That there'll be a sweet smelling savor. And as our collective worship rises to you, as we collectively draw nigh unto you, that you will come nigh unto us. You deserve all the glory. You deserve all the honor. You deserve all the praise. 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You deserve to be loved with all of our mind, with all of our heart. You deserve it. Does anybody else agree that God deserves all of our worship, all of our affection, all of our love, all of our attention?

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I hear you clapping your hands, and that's good, because the Bible says, clap your hands, O ye people.

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It's uncomfortable for all of us. Because see, when you get a glimpse of who God is, and how holy he is, and how righteous he is, and how beautiful he is, then you also get a glimpse of yourself. And you begin to say, woe is me, because I'm a man of unclean lips. 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But how many of you know that if you open up your mouth to him, that he'll make you clean? He is faithful and just to cleanse you of all.

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Nobody else deserves it but you, God. 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Oh my God. 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Yes, Lord. Yes, Lord. 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